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Oh, that's a good one right there. Yeah. Howlin' Wolf riding in the moonlight. Oh, yes, indeed, baby. Red Stick Blues. Good evening, everybody. Welcome. Welcome, one and all, to the home of the blues, 90.3 FM, WBRH, Baton Rouge. 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My name is Rob Payer. So glad to have y'all hanging out, tuning in tonight. Right here, we got the good stuff on the radio. Every single Saturday, 6 a.m. to the midnight hour, but from 8 till midnight, it's all about the blues. Rosie Flores from over in Austin, Texas. That was Love Don't Love Nobody, old Roy Brown tune there. I like that. Thank you, Miss Flores. Good to have you checking in tonight. All right, what do we got for you on this last Saturday of August, this hot Saturday night? I got some Lightnin' Hopkins coming up, Sue Foley, Tab Benoit, Clarence Gay Mouth Brown, and Luther Allison, all part of the next set to get us going. Floyd Dixon. This one's called Sad Journey Blues, only on Red Stick Blues. Oh.

Yes, I said, go bring me my shotgun. 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Yes, if I don't get some competition, you know it's gonna be trouble here. Yes, you know my woman trying to

She say gonna have bad luck, son, and I don't care where you go. I said, just bring me my shotgun. 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Yes, if I don't get some competition, you know it's got to be trouble here. I'm gonna play it just a minute right now.

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0: Making our way through the 8 o'clock hour on this Saturday night. 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My name is Rob Payer. So very happy and humbled to have you tuning in tonight. We invite you to be safe if you're out running the roads. Last Saturday before LSU football season starts. Football season here in Baton Rouge is a mighty big deal. So there's going to be a lot of roadside traffic out there around LSU campus, Southern University campus, for all the home games. So you'll be aware of that in the coming weeks. We're going to take a quick break, come back, because the nighttime is the right time. That's according to Mr. John Lee Hooker. That's next. This hour of music's brought to you by the following underwriters and blues lovers like you, baby.
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0: It's Mr. John Campbell on your radio, and When the Levee Breaks. Very cool. Talk to Me Baby from Elmore James and John Lee Hooker up at the top with The Right Time. That's the night time to be with the one you love, unless you ain't got no money. And that's what Tabby Thomas is talking about in the next set, kicking us off right after this quick break. This hour of music's brought to you by the following underwriters and blues lovers like you. We're coming right back. This is Red Stick Blues on WBRH. 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

That was a very stressful time out on the ocean when the Titanic struck the iceberg and went down. All those people had to drown. And the main part of it was so sorry. The women had to, you know, look at their men to go down on the ocean. And they put out the lifeboat just to save the women and let the men went down. So we're going to play you the Titanic.

The Tale of the Titanic, the sad saw story there. That was Mance Lipscomb. Wow, cool stuff. Tabby Thomas before that, and Ain't Got a Dime. Yes, indeed. Good evening, everybody. Welcome to the 9 o'clock hour. You tuned into the mighty 90.3 FM, WBRH Baton Rouge, celebrating our 49th year of broadcasting, streaming online worldwide at WBRH.org. Rob Payer here. Got another hour of some great blues music to come. We got some old stuff, some new stuff, some in-between stuff, with music on the way from Ruthie Foster, Luther Kent and Trick Bag, Byther Smith, Henry Gray, Toronzo Cannon, Hound Dog Taylor, and Ray Charles. We ain't messing around. Get it going. Here comes Delbert McClinton, and maybe someday, baby, this is Red Stick Blues.

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0: Oh, y'all feeling the power of the blues tonight, people. 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Sure happy you're listening tonight. Be safe if you're running the roads out there, people. We're going to take a quick break. We're coming back. We're going to team up Taj Mahal and Van Morrison doing a killer arrangement of C.C. Rider. You're going to love it. We're all going to hear Snooks Eaglin after that. And we got some Sapphire Uppity Blues Women on the way. This hour of music's brought to you by the following underwriters and blues lovers like you. This is Red Stick Blues on WBRH.
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0: Them coffee-flavored kisses. That was Sapphire and the Uppity Blues Women right here on Red Stick Blues and 90.3 FM WBRH. Snooks Eaglin before that. Don't slam that door. And Van Morrison and Taj Mahal teaming up on CC Rider. That was very cool. Well, here we go. We're jumping into the 10 o'clock hour with Bobby Blue Bland right after this quick break. So please don't touch that dial. You're listening to Red Stick Blues here. I want to remind you, we are listener-supported public radio, 90.3 FM, WBRH. 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We do appreciate that. Thank you so much. It keeps us on the air. 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
1: 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We are Jay Summerhour and Warner Williams teaming up on Key to the Highway. Bobby Blue Bland before that, and asked about nothing but the blues, because that's what it's all about here on Red Stick Blues. And welcome to the 10 o'clock hour, Saturday night. Got some good stuff on the way from Chicago, Bob Nelson, Christone Kingfish Ingram. Let's hear from James Johnson, John Primer, Mark Hummel, and Shirley Johnson. Get us going, Robert Ward. This one's called Danger Zone.

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1: 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That was a mighty fine set, folks, but don't touch that dial. You got more to go. Tab Benoit, Sue Foley, Arthur Alexander, all coming up next. 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

0: move on.
1: Mr. Arthur Alexander, and You Better Move On. Arthur Alexander, one of the few artists that was covered by and loved by the Beatles and the Rolling Stones. Both covered Arthur Alexander. Chuck Berry, of course, would be another one. Sue Foley before that with Someday, and Tab Benoit with Georgia. That was pretty cool. I like that. That was a pretty cool tune there. We're going to say thank you for tuning in, but please ask you not to touch that dial, because we're about to jump into our next hour of blues with you for the 11 o'clock hour here on Red Stick Blues, 90.3 FM WBRH on this final Saturday in August. Mississippi John Hurt leading off with a song called The Chicken. This hour of music's brought to you by the following underwriters and blues lovers like you. We're coming right back.
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5: But this one voice of a little number, this I like chicken so. And my wife, she's got me some chicken. 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Just one voice and going to school a little bit on the chicken.

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A's the next letter in. I am the third C for the season to burn.

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A big thanks for y'all hanging out with me on the Saturday night. My name is Rob Payer, and we heard Mississippi John Hurt before that song lasted about 90 seconds long called The Chicken. Get in, get it done, get on out. That was good. Mississippi John Hurt. Thank you. Music coming up from Freddie King, Silas Hogan, Lightning Slim, John Lee Hooker, Tabby Thomas, Rafe O'Neal, and Oscar Harpo Davis. We're leaning heavy on our Louisiana blues artists. In fact, here's another one. This is Little Walter here, and this one's My Babe on Red Stick Blues.

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Don't you move that dial.

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Most of them, they didn't have anything, because they was down with these plantations, they didn't have anything. The only thing they had was Saturday night. They would go out on Saturday night and have a big time, because they might have had Robert Johnson or Sunhouse or some of the great blues players coming to a little jukey in that area. And they'd hear about it from word to mouth. People going, traveling, riding on horses, and they'd tell everybody. And on Saturday night, they start getting ready around 4 or 5 o'clock, women dressing and getting ready and getting their hair fixed. And man, they would be going to the place by 7 o'clock, 8 o'clock. You couldn't get in there. People came there in wagons, horses. Some of them walked. They didn't have no lights on the streets or nothing. They didn't have anything. But the only thing they had was that Saturday night when one of the guys would be coming there, some of the great blues singers. And when they got there, they were ready to really party. What happened way back there, it's not like the kids, they had a lot of things. They didn't have anything. And when Sunhouse, they found out Sunhouse was coming, Sunhouse was a superstar. He didn't have no amplifications to play his instrument on, but when he'd get in there and get to singing and patting his foot, that's all they had. They had no mic, no drums, or nothing like that. People would dance all night long.

singer's prayer, and they go and play everywhere. Now, the most important thing, what I'm trying to say is, music, blues, it comes from the slaves. You know, the slaves, they didn't have nothing. But they had a Saturday night. And that's all they could do is go out and have a nice time. And that way, the way they did it. And then he would play till about 6 o'clock in the morning. Everybody be done, really just got tired. Some people sleep on the table, some on the chairs, some out in the wagons on the front porch. And everybody be tired. One or two of them would still be up there moving around. So by 7 o'clock, 7:30, son of us would go out there and put on his black robe cap. Then he'd come out and he'd start preaching. And he'd talk about Daniel in the lion. And he'd dramatize it, man, to holler and scream and going, people just falling out. He talked about Lazarus, raising Lazarus from the dead and all that. And man, the people just, they just was, I guess because they had all night been partying, they were just falling out and screaming and crying. He would scare them. And he would really know how to do it. And so that's what I'm trying to say, you know. The blues singer was the first superstar. Because he'd go to these little places, women would bring food and stuff for him, and cake and ham, whatever he liked to do, bring it, ham and all that. Bring a lot of food to eat. And they would have a big time.

0: That's what I'm talking about. Yeah, talking about the blues on a Saturday night. It's our Saturday night blues party. We do this every Saturday evening, 8 to midnight. Red Stick Blues here, the last leg of our Rhythm and Blues Saturday programming on 90.3 FM WBRH. Well, I said midnight. We're getting close to midnight. We're going to have to get our last and final three in a row up and running for you. We're going to begin with Buddy Guy. We're going to follow that up with Detroit Junior, and then we got some Clarence Gaith Mount Brown to wrap it up. So stick around. This hour of music's brought to you by the following underwriters and blues lovers like you.
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0: Clarence Gate Mouth Brown on the radio. That one's called Toughen Up. Detroit Junior before that. Too poor. And Buddy Guy with Bad Life Blues. Folks, thank you so much for listening and staying up with me tonight here for Red Stick Blues on WBRH. Hope you enjoyed the music. You can come on back next Saturday. We'll do it all over again, 8 to the midnight hour, like we do every single Saturday of the year. Or you can flip over to your AM dial, 1260 AM, our sister station there, for more blues. We'll keep the blues party going until the sun comes up on the Sunday morning. Or you can stream it at kbrh.org. Or if you want to hear some fine jazz programming, please don't touch that dial. I've got some very cool stuff coming up for you once we hit midnight. This hour of music's been brought to you by the following underwriters and listeners like you. Thank you so much for listening. Stay well, stay safe, take care. Bye-bye.
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1: I think I know how you must feel. 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Well, I can tell you right now that when you have finished listening to the entire album, you can hardly believe it.

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1: Right now, Skip's all set on In the Blue of Evening, which makes it time for a downbeat.

Now here's a story with a moral. 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When you find a man worth keeping, be satisfied. Make sure to treat him kind, 'cause a good man is hard to find. You can always get the other kind. That's me. 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
0: Yeah. About 6 foot two.
1: Man, that's tall.
0: Big one. She never thought a midget like me would do. One fine day, she met some other cat. He took all her money, then left her flat.
2: He's a dirty rock.
0: He's no good, no good. Now she's calling me back on the phone. She says, baby, you better come on home. I'm all alone. But if I'm gonna go back to her grass shack, she's gotta hug me in the morning, kiss me every night, give me plenty lovin'.

0: I went back.
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0: 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I said, then was then, woman. Now is now. If you want me to stay, there's just one but. Get a smile on your face and keep your big mouth shut.
2: That's all right, boys. That's all right.
0: Now we're back together. Everything's fine. I run a house, Jack. She better not step out of line. Now she knows what to do when the day is through. She's gotta hug me in the AM.

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Hello again. You're swinging down the lane with David Miller. Today I greet listeners to the station in Hamburg, Germany that carries this program each week. I want to introduce you to a very prolific composer of popular songs, a man whose name may not be familiar to you, although I'm guessing that you will recognize many of his songs. So let's get into it, first with a tune that dates back to 1944, at a time characterized by wartime separation. It turned out to be a big hit, appearing on the weekly radio program Your Hit Parade for 10 weeks, rising as high as the number 2 position, clearly helped along by the recording made by Frank Sinatra.

Time to reveal the identity of the composer of that song. His name was Julie Stein, and lyrics were provided by the equally talented Sammy Kahn. Let's now listen to another collaboration between Stein and Kahn, a song written for the 1948 movie Romance on the High Seas, which was the very first movie starring Doris Day. Today, we call on Sarah Vaughan, who tells us, "It's you or no one."

There is nothing illegal about borrowing the title of a song. And that's what we encountered as we looked toward another song written by Stein and Kahn. The title of the song is I Believe, but it's not the song with that title that did so well for Frankie Lane in 1952. No, this song was written 8 years earlier in 1944 for a Sinatra movie titled It Happened in Brooklyn. Today we hear it sung by Mel Torme, backed by the Artie Shaw Orchestra, the one that he put together with a string section.

0: By now, the pattern is getting familiar. Julie Stein and Sammy Kahn were often called upon to write songs for Hollywood musicals. Another 1944 movie was Carolina Blues, featuring the Kay Kaiser Orchestra and vocalist Georgia Carroll, who in real life was Mrs. Kaiser. The title was There Goes That Song Again, and we hear it played by the Service Band under the direction of Major Glenn Miller, with the vocal by Sergeant Johnny Desmond.
1: Sergeant Johnny Desmond unwraps our Something New tune,

A pretty song that dates back to 1944. You're swinging down the lane with David Miller. Today we celebrate the many songs written by Julie Stein. A bit of background, Stein was born in London on the last day of the year 1905. For the first 7 years, he lived with his parents in a Jewish ghetto in London. His father had emigrated from Russia, where he was a wrestling champion. His mother was from Ukraine. As for Julie Stein's musical career, at the age of 3, he got up on the stage to sing a song with Harry Lauder, Sir Harry Lauder, who was a famous Scottish singer, actor, and comedian. I'll have more to say about Stein's career later, but let's listen to another of his compositions, this one dating back to 1962, when he teamed with Stephen Sondheim to provide music for the Broadway musical and later Hollywood musical Gypsy. The musical starred Ethel Merman and Jack Klugman. They combined their voices on the song Together Wherever We Are.

Earlier, I mentioned the 1944 movie It Happened in Brooklyn, starring Frank Sinatra. We're about to hear another song from that show as Sinatra sings all about the Brooklyn Bridge.

0: We move now to a 1960 musical show, Do Re Mi. By this time, composer Julie Stein had hooked up with lyricists Adolf Green and Betty Comden. The best-known recording of the best-known song from that show was made by Jimmy Durante. He sings, Make Someone Happy.
1: It's so important to make someone happy. Make just one someone happy. Make

Again, we hear a composition with music by Julie Stein, lyrics by Adolph Green and Betty Comden. The show was Bells Are Ringing. From the original Broadway cast album, we hear Judy Holliday and Sidney Chaplin combining their voices on the tune Long Before I Knew You.

Earlier, we heard from Artie Shaw and Glenn Miller. We have another big band waiting to serenade us. It's the Harry James Orchestra, playing a tune that first was heard in the stage musical High Button Shoes back in 1947. It's another collaboration between Julie Stein and Sammy Kahn. We'll hear a bit of Corky Corcoran's tenor sax, as well as the Harry James trumpet, and the vocal will be provided by Buddy DeVito.

Not all of Julie Stein's compositions turned out to be big hits, even though they may have been perfectly suited to the storyline of a Broadway musical. Here's an example from 1953, when Stein collaborated with a new lyricist, Bob Hilliard, to write songs for the Broadway show Hazel Flagg. One of the songs from that show, How Do You Speak to an Angel, is here provided by Roy Hamilton, who became a major recording artist with Columbia Records.

0: Here comes the song with a gargantuan title, one that I find hard to memorize, but we have Bing Crosby on hand to help me out. The tune represents a collaboration between Julie Stein and Herb Magidson. They wrote it in 1942 for the movie Priorities on Parade. Let's let Mr. Crosby take it from here.
1: He was a handsome young Irish lad, and she was a Mexican beauty.

Mit Conchita, Marquita, Lolita, Pepita, Rosita, Juanita, O'Toole. And there's little Teresa, Maria, Elisa, and Patsy, and Molly, and Mike. And there's Jose, and Pancho, and Pedro, and Sancho, and Tommy, and Timmy, and Spike.

0: Please don't force me to remember the title. It's just too much. You're Swinging Down the Lane with David Miller.
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0: More about the life of the man we are celebrating today. In 1912, when Julie was 7 years old, the family moved to America, specifically to Chicago. When he was 8, the family bought a piano, and he apparently took to it right away because at age 10, he performed with both the St. Louis and Detroit Symphony Orchestras. As a young adult in 1926, he joined the Ben Pollock Orchestra, and then 5 years later formed his own band. Fortunately for music lovers, he decided he would rather concentrate on writing songs and soon was hired by 20th Century Fox to be first in line to compose music for that company's musical films. That's when he hooked up with Sammy Kahn for so many of the songs we hear today. In fact, we have one of their songs on the turntable now, a tune they created in 1945 for the movie Anchors Away, starring Frank Sinatra. Today we hear Dennis Lotus, a British vocalist backed by the Len Phillips Big Band. He has a confession to make. He says, "I fall in love too easily."

A little background on Mr. Khan. He was born in New York City on June 18, 1913. He started out playing the violin as a small child, but soon found that his real joy came from writing lyrics. His first collaboration was with Saul Chaplin. The two of them began writing songs for Warner Brothers. Then he learned that Stein was looking for a collaborator, and Khan seemed to fit the bill perfectly. Thus began their notable collaboration. Many of their most memorable songs were written during World War II. A notable example was the tune featured in the 1944 movie Follow the Boys. The song, I'll Walk Alone, was on Your Hit Parade for 21 weeks, and this is an amazing statistic. It was in number one position for 8 of those weeks. It also was nominated for an Academy Award for the Best Song of the Year. Dinah Shore sang it in the movie Today We Call on Mary Martin.

0: Back to the show, Gypsy now, as we hear a song that was another collaboration with Stephen Sondheim. From the original cast album, we hear Paul Wallace singing All I Need Is the Girl.
1: Tulsa, tell me about your nightclub act.
2: Okay. Well, you see, I pretend I'm home getting dressed for a date. I take a comb, and I comb my hair. I take a flower, smell it, and put it in my lapel. And then I spot the audience.

From the movie Sweater Girl, we find another delightful tune, this time when Julie Stein joined forces with famed lyricist Frank Lesser. The Jimmy Dorsey Orchestra backs up Bob Eberly and Helen O'Connell as they sing a tender love song. Or is it? Listen to the lyrics all the way through.

exist. She said no, I said please. She said no, I said please. She said no, I said please, pretty baby. She said no, I said why. She said no, I said why. She said no, I said try. She said maybe. I said now. She said well. I said ah, this is swell. And the way she looked at me was a crime. And at last, you can guess, she said yes, yes, yes, yes, yes.

said, no. He said, please. I said, no. He said, please. I said, no. He said, please, pretty baby. I said, no. He said, why? I said, no. He said, why? I said, no. He said, try. I said, maybe. He said, now? I said, well. He said, oh, this is swell.

0: yes, and yes, yes, yes, yes, yes. That's how I subscribe to Liberty Magazine.
1: We come now to another linking of Julie Stein's music with lyrics by Stephen Sondheim. It's another tune from Gypsy. Johnny Mathis tells us it's a small world.

Have we time for one more Julie Stein song? Well, we'd better make room for this next one, because it's a real show-stopper. In 1949, Stein wrote the music, and Leo Robin provided lyrics for Carol Channing to sing the song that she belted out in the Broadway show Gentlemen Prefer Blondes. Marilyn Monroe played that part in the movie version. Miss Channing declares, "Diamonds are a girl's best friend."

0: There are so many wonderful songs contributed by composer Julie Stein, so many that we will continue the story next week. 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
6: Good morning. The following is an encore presentation of Music on the Sunny Side, hosted by Gerald Lively. This program originally aired September 3rd, 2017.

Good morning. Welcome to Music on the Sunny Side. This is your host, Gerald Lively, with 3 hours of music that I hope you will enjoy. I've done my best to provide the music that you would like, and we'll get into it in just a moment. But first, I want to tell you about a few little special parts of the show that will be coming up. One features Kurt Massey and Martha Tilton, who did a show called The Alka-Seltzer Show for a while, and it was like a quarter-hour show. We're going to listen to one of those in the first hour. During the second hour, we're going to listen to some music by one of the great men of the big band era, the music writers, that is, who ever lived. You probably never heard of him, or not much. Harry Warren is his name. I'll tell you a little bit about him, and we'll listen to a number of his musical numbers that he wrote. In the third hour, we will listen to Glenn Miller Live, and that's something special that I think you will enjoy about that. And then the other thing that I have today is a spotlight on the Sons of the Pioneers. One of our listeners asked for something about the Sons of the Pioneers, and I'm glad to provide the music and the information. Let's get started with the music. We'll start out with Henry Rene and his orchestra and Petite Fleur.

Yeah, we have two numbers that have a sort of, well, they were French numbers, actually. Henry René and his orchestra gave us Petite Fleur, and then Les Baxter and his group gave us Milord, and that one, of course, is very much associated with the little sparrow, Edith Piaf. How about a couple of numbers now that have a sort of a Spanish flavor to them? We'll start out with Adios with Les and Larry Elgart. And Larry Elgart has just recently died at the age of 95. Here we go with Adios.

Adios with Les and Larry Elgort and their orchestra, and then Xavier Cugat with Quizás, Quizás, Quizás. Now we're going to listen to the beautiful voice of Perry Como for one that I know you will enjoy. A, you're adorable, and you are.

0: It's fun to wander through the alphabet with you. To tell
1: us what?
0: I mean,
1: uh-huh.
0: To tell you.

0: I told you who was going to sing the first one, but did you know who sang the second one? I'll tell you in just a minute. The first number featured Perry Como with the Fontaine Sisters and A, You're Adorable. The second number was one you've heard many times on this show. It's Only a Paper Moon, but you probably never heard it sung by Paul McCartney of the Beatles. Very nicely done. I like the fiddle in it. I just played Perry Como. Now we're going to listen to the Alka-Seltzer Show, which featured Kurt Massey and Martha Tilton. And I think you will be pleasantly surprised at the similarities between Massey's voice and that of Perry Como. Here we go with Kurt Massey and Martha Tilton.
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0: Well, I imagine a lot of you remember that old favorite of a few years back. I fall in love with you every day.
1: Even on Monday, Kurt? Blue Monday?
0: Oh, Martha, Monday's never blue as long as we have you and a pleasant song or two. 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

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Now back to Curtin, Martha, and a cheerful little earful from Chile. Chiyu, chiyu.

0: Well, Kurt, I'd say when they named this next song, the composers were also predicting its bright future.
1: That's true, Martha, because it certainly is one song that we're going to hear many times.

0: Kurt, you know, this is community chess time, and I thought maybe we could suggest a theme song to cheer on the good cause.
1: Well, I'm sure Country Washburn will be happy to volunteer a song he wrote. It's a natural, Martha, because if you can get people to open up their hearts, it's a sense they're going to open up their checkbooks, too.

right. We had Kurt Massey and Martha Tilton with I Fall in Love with You Every Day and a number of other songs from the Alka-Seltzer Show. If you like that, you can go on the internet, do a search for the Alka-Seltzer Show, and find a number of those shows. They are all very good. I love his voice, and of course, Martha Tilton was one of the best big band singers of the big band era. I have a lot of fun going through Spotify and just going from one place to another. For some reason, I don't remember why now, I was looking for people who sang the song Angel Eyes, and I found a version of it done by a guy named Jesse Belvin, B-E-L-V-I-N. I had never heard of him before, and I found that he had a beautiful version of it. He had a voice that was somewhat like that of Nat King Cole. Jesse Belvin was a very talented man. I think he would have been remembered much better than he is today if he had lived beyond the age of 27. Unfortunately, he died in a car accident in Hope, Arkansas, the home of Bill Clinton. It was a very unfortunate situation. He had just done a concert in Little Rock. Somebody was driving him somewhere else. The guy lost control of his car, and that was the end of Jesse Belvin. I'll have a set of three numbers. The first only features Jesse Belvin with what I think you will agree is a beautiful version of Angel Eyes.

0: I forgot you to invite you to dance along with a significant other or anybody else who happened to be around. Two beautiful slow numbers. We started out with Jesse Belvin, backed by Marty Paich and his orchestra, and Angel Eyes. I didn't tell you before, but let me mention that Belvin had just finished an integrated concert in Little Rock. This was, I think, back in the 60s, and that was not too popular. Some people thought that maybe his death was planned, but it seems that it wasn't. The guy who was driving the car had been in another accident not too long before he was driving for Belvin. The second number in that set featured Nancy Wilson with The Masquerade Is Over, and finally the beautiful, beautiful rendering of Street of Dreams by the Anita Kerr Singers. Good morning. You're listening to Music on the Sunny Side. This is Gerald Lively. I'm your host this morning. I hope you're enjoying the music. If you have any comments during the music, you can give us a call at 388-9030. We'd love to hear from you. And if you have requests for future shows, we will like to hear those too. Let's start a set of two, both featuring Mr. Frank Sinatra. And these numbers come from radio shows that he did. The first features Frank with Benny Goodman and his sextet, and the other in the set features Frank Sinatra and Eileen Barton.
1: Put me in a purdy mood, Benny. Now that's what I'm talking about. I only have eyes for you. This one will get me off the hook. This will put me right back in my own alley. What a sweet sextet. Musically, that is.

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I don't know if it's cloudy or bright, 'cause I only have eyes.

0: Thank you, Benny Goodman and the Sextet.
1: Cole Porter has been responsible for many, many hits. His music always has the flavor of the big city. But his newest tune is strictly a Western ballad and is being used in the new Warner Brother picture, Hollywood Canteen. It's called Don't Fence Me In, and it is sung by Miss Eileen Barton and a pinboy from a local bowling alley. How are you?

There you have two numbers from Frank Sinatra from some radio program. I don't know which one. It was not labeled on the music that I found, but Frank Sinatra did a lot of work on the radio, and you could hear the young girls in the background just going crazy because of Frankie. Frank Sinatra with Benny Goodman and his sextet, and I Only Have Eyes for You, followed by Frank Sinatra and Eileen Barton with Don't Fence Me In. While that set was playing, a gentleman called and said that the number Angel Eyes, done by Jesse Belvin, is one of the most beautiful songs he's ever heard. I'm glad that he enjoyed it, and I hope others of you did as well. How about another set of two? Let's start out with Freddie Martin and his orchestra and Bumble Boogie.

0: My goodness, two great numbers, huh? Freddie Martin and his orchestra with a real rockin' version of Bumble Boogie, and then Woody Herman and his orchestra with Caledonia. We're going to take a break, and then we'll be back with the second part of this three-part show this morning. So don't go away. We will be right back.
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0: And once again, I'll say good morning to all of you who are listening out there. 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And now let's get back to the music. We'll start out with a set of two featuring Jimmy Dorsey and his orchestra, and I Got Rhythm.

right off the bat, let me apologize to all of you who love the Jeanette McDonald Nelson Eddy version of Indian Love Call from the movie Rosemarie. That was not the version with Jeanette McDonald and Nelson Eddy. That was Artie Shaw and his orchestra with a vocal by Tony Pastor. And we started that set with Jimmy Dorsey and his orchestra, and I Got Rhythm. We are rocking. But we're going to change pace now. We're going to go to a very different set, actually two sets of numbers. And I will tell you this time, I forgot to mention during Angel Eyes, that set, that you ought to start dancing with a significant other or anyone else who's around. This next set is a perfect time for you to dance with your significant other. We'll start out with the beautiful voice of Billy Eckstine and Sarah Vaughan. But Billy Eckstine, oh my goodness, what a voice. And together they do Passing Strangers. Then we'll have Johnny Mathis with Clopin Clopin. And finally, Jerry Southern with What Good Am I Without You?

That was a set of three, which started out with Billy Eckstine and Sarah Vaughan and Passing Strangers. Then we had Johnny Mathis with Clopin Clopin. And finally, Jerry Southern with What Good Am I Without You? Now, I've got two instrumentals, and both of these are from movies. We'll start out with Nelson Riddle and his orchestra and Alfie. That is from the 1966 British movie starring Michael Caine. And the number was composed, as was the music, all of the music for the movie, by Burt Bacharach and Hal David. And then we had have Alfred Newman and his orchestra with Anastasia. That is from the 1956 movie starring Yul Brynner and Ingrid Bergman with music by Alfred Newman.

two pretty numbers from movies. We started out with Nelson Riddle and his orchestra and Alfie. That was written by Burt Bacharach for the 1966 British movie of the same name. And then we had Anastasia from the 1956 movie of the same name, written by Alfred Newman and performed here by Alfred Newman and his orchestra. I'm going to now start a series of numbers featuring music composed by Harry Warren. And let me tell you a little bit about him first. Harry Warren was born Salvatore Antonio Guaragna on December 24th, 1893. He was one of the 11 children of Italian immigrants Antonio, who was a bootmaker, and Rachel De Luca Guaragna, and grew up in Brooklyn, New York. His father changed the family name to Warren when Harry was a child, although his parents could not afford music lessons. Warren had an early interest in music and taught himself to play his father's accordion. He also sang in the church choir and learned to play the drums. He began to play the drums professionally by age 14 and dropped out of high school at 16 to play with his godfather's band and a traveling carnival. Soon, he taught himself to play piano, and by 1915, he was working at the Vitagraph Motion Picture Studios, where he did a variety of administrative jobs, such as prop man, and also played mood music on the piano for the actors. He acted in bit parts and eventually was an assistant director. He also played the piano in cafes and silent movie houses. In 1918, he joined the U.S. Navy, where he began writing songs. Warren wrote over 800 songs between 1918 and 1981, publishing over 500 of them. They were written mainly for 56 feature films, or were used in other films that used Warren's newly written or existing songs. His songs eventually appeared in over 300 films and 112 of Warner Brothers' Looney Tunes cartoons, believe it or not. 42 of his songs were on the top 10 list of the radio program Your Hit Parade, a measure of a song's popularity. 21 of these reached number one on Your Hit Parade. You'll Never Know appeared 24 times. His song, I Only Have Eyes for You, is on the list of the 25 most performed songs of the 20th century, as compiled by the American Society of Composers, Authors, and Publishers, called ASCAP. Warren was the director of ASCAP from 1929 to 1932. He collaborated on some of his most famous songs with lyricists Al Dubin, Billy Rose, Mack Gordon, Lee Robin, Ira Gershwin, and Johnny Mercer. In 1942, the Gordon Warren song Chattanooga Choo Choo, as performed by the Glenn Miller Orchestra, became the first gold record in history with sales of 1,200,000 records. Among his biggest hits were There Will Never Be Another You, I Only Have Eyes for You, 42nd Street, The Gold Digger Song, which is We're in the Money, Lullaby of Broadway, Serenade in Blue, At Last, Jeepers Creepers, You're Getting to Be a Habit with Me, and Young and Healthy. That's Amore and An Affair to Remember were also written by him. Though you perhaps never heard of Harry Warren before today, he was, in fact, one of the greatest songwriters ever. He even had more songs on the hit parade than Irving Berlin. Warren died in Los Angeles on September 27, 1981, at the age of 87. And we're going to listen to two sets of four of Warren's music. We'll start out with Chattanooga Choo Choo, but in this case, done by Ray Anthony with his orchestra and chorus.

There's our first set of four numbers featuring the music of Harry Warren. We started out not with Glenn Miller and his orchestra, but Ray Anthony with his orchestra and chorus and Chattanooga Choo Choo. Next, we had Bobby Darin with You'll Never Know, then Helen Forrest with I Had the Craziest Dream, and the fourth and final number featured the four freshmen with Lulu's Back in Town. We've got four more coming up. We'll start out with Ethel Ennis and Serenade in Blue.

four songs, and in all four songs, the music was composed by Harry Warren. We started out with Ethel Ennis and Serenade in Blue. Then we had June Christie with I Know Why and So Do You. And then we had Peggy Lee with You're Getting to Be a Habit with Me. And finally, the great Dean Martin with That's Amore. We've got one more set before we end part two of the show. We're going to start out with What a Difference a Day Makes, featuring Renee Olmsted. Now, this young lady, I say young lady because she was 14 when she recorded what you're going to hear, and now she has doubled her age. She is 28. Here's the beautiful voice of Renee Olmsted with What a Difference a Day Makes.

0: Two very unique voices, I think. Renee Olmsted with What a Difference a Day Makes, recorded when she was 14. As I said earlier, she's now doubled her age. She's 28. She is an actress and a singer. What a beautiful voice. And then we had Wee Bonnie Baker with You'd Be Surprised. And that was recorded in 1956, and she was called Wee because she was only 4 feet 11 inches tall. We're going to go to a break in a moment, but let me tell you, you want to come back for part three of the show because we're going to have some music from an early TV series. We're going to have a Glenn Miller live set that will be very interesting to you. Believe me, it'll be very interesting. And we're going to throw the spotlight on the Sons of the Pioneers. All that coming up in part three. Don't go away. We will be right back.
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0: Well, good morning. We're back. This is Gerald Lively, your host for today's show. And I hope you're enjoying this Music on the Sunny Side program. And if you would like to make comments about the music or ask for particular numbers in future shows, give us a call during the music while the music's playing at 388-9030. We'd love to hear from you. We're going to start out with some music from the, associated with the series 77 Sunset Strip. We'll start out with the theme song from that, and then we're going to listen to a number called Kooky Kooky Lend Me Your Comb, done by Connie Francis and Ed Burns, who played the guy who was called Kooky on the series. This very popular series aired from 1958 to 1964. Kooky's real name was Gerald Lloyd Kookson III. He was therefore called Kooky Kookson. The main star on the show was Ephraim Zimbalist, Jr. He was the son of the well-known violinist Ephraim Zimbalist and the operatic soprano Alma Gluck. Many young and rising actors clamored to do guest appearances on 77 Sunset Strip. They included Ellen Burstyn, Roger Moore, William Shatner, Mary Tyler Moore, Donna Douglas, Max Baer, Jr., Troy Donahue, and Marlo Thomas. Now, again, we'll start out with 77 Sunset Strip and follow that with Kooky, Kooky, Lend Me Your Comb.

time and got a lot of fan mail. Sometimes he would get like 15,000 letters a week. Very, very popular young man. Before that, we had Warren Barker and his orchestra and chorus with the theme song from 77 Sunset Strip. I know to a few of you, it brought back some memories. I want to play some music featuring Glenn Miller live with his orchestra. We're going to listen to Blue Skies, Blue Champagne, My Blue Heaven, Blueberry Hill, and Jukebox Saturday Night. Now, Jukebox Saturday Night is from Miller's last Chesterfield radio show on September 24th, 1942. Harry James and his band were to take over from Miller, and James made a guest appearance in the number. Miller, who had recently enlisted, ended the program saying, "Maybe all of us can get together again after this thing is over." For Glenn Miller, that wasn't meant to be. On December 15th, 1944, Miller's plane, which was flying from England to Paris, went missing over the English Channel, and neither he nor the plane was ever found.

Now you listen here to me, honey child, if I didn't know. All of them there little things I'm supposed to know. Then I wouldn't be one of the ink spots.

And that's it. We listened to Blue Skies, Blue Champagne, My Blue Heaven, Blueberry Hill, and Jukebox Saturday Night, featuring Glenn Miller live. And when the chorus talked about the music of Harry James and you heard a trumpet, that was not one of Miller's trumpeters. That was Harry James himself. He made a surprise appearance, and that's why you heard all of the applause. Let's go back to some music now, a set of two. We'll start out with John Pizzarelli and A Little Coquette, and then Doc Severinsen will give us I Cried for You.

All right, there we have a set of two. We had a set of two. John Pizzarelli gave us Little Coquette, and Doc Severinsen gave us I Cried for You. Now I'm going to turn the spotlight on the Sons of the Pioneers. One of our listeners asked that I play some of their music. He loves it very, very much, and I hope that he is listening at this point. In 1933, Leonard Sly, S-L-Y-E, Bob Nolan, and Tim Spencer formed a singing group called the Pioneer Trio. In 1934, the trio was joined by Hugh Farr, F-A-R-R. That same year, a radio announcer called them the Sons of the Pioneers rather than the Pioneer Trio because they were too young, he said, to be pioneers and because they were no longer a trio. The name stuck. In 1937, Leonard Sly, who was born in Cincinnati, Ohio, left the group to make Western movies for Republic Pictures. He also changed his name to Roy Rogers. Though Rogers was no longer a member of the group, he often performed and recorded albums with them. Over the years, the composition of the Sons of the Pioneers has changed many times. Roy Rogers was not the only member to leave the group for fame in movies and on TV. Pat Brady became Roy's comical sidekick on early television's The Roy Rogers Show, riding in his Jeep Nellie Bell rather than on a horse. Ken Curtis was a big band vocalist, most notably with Tommy Dorsey in 1941 and 42, and appeared in a few movies after marrying director John Ford's daughter Barbara. But Ken Curtis gained lasting fame on TV rather than in the movies as Marshall Dillon's illiterate but wily deputy, Festus Hagen, on the long-running series Gunsmoke. We'll listen to four numbers featuring the Sons of the Pioneers. We'll start out with Cool Water, which features Bob Nolan, then Whoopie Tie Yayo, with Tim Spencer doing the honors, Wind, which is one that I wasn't familiar with, featuring Bob Nolan, and then finally Red River Valley with Tim Spencer. Here are the Sons of the Pioneers.

All right, we had four numbers done by the Sons of the Pioneers by request. We started out with Bob Nolan, featured on Cool Water, then Whoopie Tai Yai Yo, featuring Tim Spencer. Wind, featuring Bob Nolan. Pretty number, wasn't it? And Red River Valley, again, featuring Tim Spencer. I had a second call a little while ago about Angel Eyes and the guy who sang it, Jesse Belvin, and I just looked up some information. I couldn't remember all of the facts about him, but Belvin was born in San Antonio, Texas on December 15, 1932. He died in Hope, Arkansas on February 6, 1960, only 27 years old. A very, very nice guy, and it's interesting to get two calls about the same person this morning. Obviously, that was a very popular number. Oh, by the way, I wanted to tell you that if, like some of the people who called, you are interested in Belvin's music, you can look on Amazon. I'm looking right now at a two-CD set called The Unforgettable Mr. Easy, and Angel Eyes is on the second of the two CDs. It's like $21 or so, but the first CD has 26 numbers. The other has 24, so you get 50 numbers by Jesse Belvin, if you like his stuff. Let's get back to the music. We're going to listen to, believe it or not, Jackie Gleason and his orchestra with You're Nobody Till Somebody Loves You, and then Billy May and his orchestra with Thou Swell.

We started that set with You're Nobody Till Somebody Loves You, featuring Jackie Gleason and his orchestra. Yes, Jackie Gleason. He did a number of LPs of very soft kind of mood music, you know, music for a quiet evening or something like that. But he also did a couple of jazz-oriented LPs as well, and that was from one of those. It was followed up by Billy May and his orchestra with Thou Swell. Well, we have time for probably two more numbers before we end the show. We will do, first of all, People, which was originally from Funny Girl. In this case, it's done by Ella Fitzgerald. And then Johnny Hartman will give us Sunrise Sunset from Fiddler on the Roof.

That is our final set of the morning. We featured, first of all, Ella Fitzgerald with People, which was from the Broadway musical Funny Girl, and then from the Broadway musical Fiddler on the Roof, Johnny Hartman gave us Sunrise, Sunset. That's all the time I have for music this morning. 3 hours isn't enough. I love doing this show, and I particularly enjoyed the music that I played this morning. I chose for the show this morning. Quite a cross-section, I think. I'm going to sign off in just a second, but I'm going to, after I sign off, play a little bit of a number by the Baja Marimba Band called Foul Play, F-O-W-L. They did an animal-themed album at one time, and another number on the album was called not the Last of the Red Hot Mamas, but The Last of the Red Hot Llamas. They really did some cute stuff. So we're going to listen to them as they do Foul Play. Anyway, thank you very much for joining me this morning. I hope you'll be back next Sunday at 8 a.m. for the next edition of Music on the Sunny Side. This is your host, Gerald Lively, speaking.

0: This hour of Classic Jazz Sunday is brought to you by the following underwriters. 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

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I'm no good without you. Take my lips

0: This hour of Classic Jazz Sunday is brought to you by the following underwriters. 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

0: This hour of Classic Jazz Sunday is brought to you by the following underwriters. 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

0: This hour of Classic Jazz Sunday is brought to you by the following underwriters. 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

This is Jazz Happening Now. The name says it all. 1 hour of very new jazz, handpicked just for you by me. My name's Jeff Hanley. I'm very happy to be in your town on your public radio every week. Our hour together will go by very quickly, so we'll jump right in this week with a pilgrimage to Dix Hills, New York, less than 40 miles driving distance from Midtown Manhattan. Alto saxophonist Jim Snidero traveled to Long Island to visit the home of John and Alice Coltrane, a three-story brick and wood frame house on the National Register of Historic Places. After decades of neglect and legal wrangling, preparations are underway to open the home as a museum. As you may know from all the tributes and events, John Coltrane's 100th birthday is in September. Jim Snidero tells us his visit to the Coltrane house was a seismic experience, and he was literally in tears. Jim said, standing in front of that iconic fireplace where he was photographed playing or walking up the stairs to the room in which he composed A Love Supreme was overwhelming. Also, the stained glass window between the living room and the meditation room drew Jim's attention. It became the inspiration for the tune we're about to hear, Glass Ring. Jim wrote 6 new works for this record, inspired by and named for rooms and objects in the Coltrane house. And he brought in the A-team for the recording. Stefan Carlson on piano. The bassist is Nat Reeves. The drummer, Jason Tiemann. With alto saxophonist Jim Snidero. This is Glass Ring from House of Train on Jazz Happening Now.

Jazz happening now. If you saw that Ellington tune dated 1968 called Race, you might think it was about the civil rights movement. It was actually written for an unfinished film on Edgar Degas' horse racing paintings. The Smithsonian Jazz Masterworks Orchestra brought Race into the recording studio for their new album called Ellington Masterworks. The original was conceived as a Johnny Hodges alto saxophone feature, and it was played there by Steve Williams on alto, the featured soloist with the Smithsonian Jazz Masterworks Orchestra on Duke Ellington's Race. Some friends of ours from Chicago in the middle of the set with a very new record, pianist Kevin Fort and guitarist Andy Brown, we heard Kevin's tune Dark Flower from a brand new album called Chiaroscuro. And Jim Snidero, alto saxophonist, wrote that tune, Glass Ring, back at the top of the hour, inspired by his visit to the home of John and Alice Coltrane on Long Island. The new one from Jim Snidero is called House of Train. Along with Jim in the studio, Stefan Carlson on piano, Nat Reeves on bass, and Jason Tiemann on drums. I'm Jeff Hanley. 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
1: Next on Jazz Happening Now, Mike Jones with strings. But it's not what you think. This is not an orchestra record with pianist Mike Jones. The strings he's referring to in his title are on Graham Dechter's guitar and Alex Frank's bass. 10 strings, and of course, the piano, on a new album from Mike called Mike Jones with Strings, and this is Mike's tune, Kelly's Blues, starting off our next set on Jazz Happening Now.

from his album Scenes Along the Way. That's pianist Dan Criskey on Jazz Happening Now. That was The Bridge Not Taken. Playing bass, Sue Williams. On drums, Nick Shuba. And playing trumpet, Rick Savage. Pianist Dan Criskey wrapping up the set. Right before that, a beautiful version of Detour Ahead from singer Alex Hamburger and Jose Luis Martins. Catalog of Dreams is where you'll find that version of the Herb Ellis, Johnny Frigo tune called Detour Ahead. And for Mike Jones and his album With Strings, guitar and bass strings, that is, that was Kelly's Blues. Along with pianist Mike, you heard guitarist Graham Dechter and bassist Alex Frank. I'm Jeff Hanley. 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
1: To start the final act of this week's Jazz Happening Now, we'll go to the stage of Dizzy's at Jazz at Lincoln Center in New York City for this recording by the Jared Schoenig Big Band. This is Jared's tune, Nuts, arranged by the top-shelf New York City arranger John DeVersa. Live at Dizzy's is the record from the Jared Schoenig Big Band. 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

0: on Jazz Happening Now. That's Randy Ingram's tune, Sound Within, for Bill Evans, from the album of the same name. You heard Randy Ingram playing piano with Rufus Reed on bass and Joe LaBarbera on drums. Benny Green captured in concert at Dizzy's Club in New York City with a solo piano performance of Soul Station. His album is called Renovation. And another live at Dizzy's recording right before that. The much larger Jared Schoenig Big Band doing Jared's tune Nuts on the album called Live at Dizzy's. That music was arranged by John DeVersa. We're back next week with another hour of fresh new jazz here on your public radio. 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

0: This hour of Classic Jazz Sunday is brought to you by the following underwriters. 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

they all laugh at Christopher Columbus when he said the world was round. They all laugh when Edison recorded sound. They all laugh at Wilbur and his brother when they said that man could fly. They told Marconi Wireless was a phony.

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0: This hour of Classic Jazz Sunday is brought to you by the following underwriters. 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
4: Very good evening, ladies and gentlemen. Welcome back. 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

That's beautiful music of Michael Franks. Before that, Al Jarreau. And I'm lost in New Orleans, uptown. The year is 1978. Driving late from a concert, listening to WYLD, and Gerard Rain is on the air. Oh, yeah.

That's a brand new one for Robert Glasper from his album Covered, recorded in the same studio where Sinatra, Peggy Lee, Nat King Cole, and all those greats, they recorded. And it's recorded live in the studio at Capitol Records. And the gorgeous rendition of Good Morning. Before that, Joe Sample, Night Flight from Sample This. And Michael Frank, Sampaku from Tiger in the Rain. And hope all is well. How you feel tonight? Here's a brand new one for AMP Trio featuring Tahira Clayton. Oh, this one is a dandy one. This is Dinner Jazz.

Music of Shirley Horn and Strings from the album There Is to Life, or Here Is to Life, rather. And Return to Paradise, wonderful strings and orchestra conducted by Johnny Mandel and arranged. Beautiful. About 34 years ago, I had a project in Concord, California. What a beautiful town. I was in Benicia, which is used to be the old capital of California. And finished the project, had an extra night. So I went by myself downtown Concord, and it was beautiful those days. Christmas trees everywhere, lights in the trees, and beautiful music. So I went to this old store to buy something for wife as a surprise gift. And as I walked in, I heard Nat King Cole singing this song.

Nat King Cole and this wonderful collection of Latin music that he recorded was the biggest hit in Cuba back in the late 50s, early 60s. Nat King Cole, Capitol Records classic collections. And how about that beautiful rendition of Ellington's I Got It Bad and That Ain't Good? Well, in January 15th, which is a Friday night, and this is the first Friday night in a long time that we're doing the jazz program at Manship Theater. So it's going to be a great night, candlelight dinner. Bring your wife, your dates, and come and see my lady, the one and only Carmen Lande. That's January 15th at 7:30 at Manship Theater, part of our River City Jazz Coalition. I'll be on stage to welcome Carmen Lande. Very good evening and welcome back.

Nancy Wilson and Jerry Wilson Orchestra, 60s on Capitol Records, and The Very Thought of You. What a gorgeous ballad. How about that brand new Bob James album, The New Cool? And we heard All Will Be Revealed. Every time I listen to that, I feel like I'm in a movie. I just close my eyes. Maybe that Bill Evans documentary that we did. Carmen Lundy and Grace with Simfiwe, the beautiful South African vocalist. She's going to be in town, Carmen Lundy, January 15th, Friday night at Manship. I'll see you there. We got to go out with the chairman of the board. Until next time, God willing, hope your heart is swinging till we meet again. This is Dinner Jazz. We love you. Take care of yourself. God bless. Ciao.

0: This hour of Classic Jazz Sunday is brought to you by the following underwriters. Classic Jazz Sunday will be right back.
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